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1: When you get a dog, you are getting a dog for life. 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So please be worthy of that honor.
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10: Well, I sure hope you enjoyed the sunshine and the quiet, dry weather. Sure, it was still warm, and it's going to be a little bit warmer on Wednesday with a couple of spotty showers and thunderstorms. But a cold front on Thursday brings us more scattered showers and storms and more heat and humidity. This forecast is brought to you by McNabb Center. If you're experiencing a mental health emergency, drop in to the McNabb Center's Empath Unit, which is so much better than waiting in the chaos of an emergency room. That's your latest forecast. I'm meteorologist Mike Witcher from the East Tennessee Weather Center. And remember to always get the latest forecast weather updates with the East Tennessee Weather app.
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0: Rattle the Cage, that is Nickelback on Hard Drive XL. Their forthcoming new album, Everything Under the Sun, dropping the day before Halloween. I'm Lou Brutus. Speaking of new albums, this week is an embarrassment of riches. This Friday we get Everything's Falling from The Warning, Marrow Deep from Mastodon, Witch from In This Moment, Pure Ecstasy from Beartooth, and Not Broken Enough from Catch Your Breath, amongst others. If rock is dead, it is doing a really poor job of it. Speaking of new music, our best new or recent song of the week, our Screamer of the Week, is coming up in just a moment.
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1: 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His sheep then set out to solve the case. If you have ever seen the original Babe film, it sort of plays out like that technically. The human cast includes Nicholas Braun and Emma Thompson. Some of the sheep voices are provided by Patrick Stewart, Julia Louis-Dreyfus, and Bryan Cranston. Currently on Prime Video, a must-see film from 2026, The Sheep Detectives.
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3: Tony Iommi of Black Sabbath will join me later this hour as featured artist of the week on Hard Drive XL, where the honor group of the night is dogs, because dogs are the best.

Oh, man. A couple of the members of this next band did something really nice for me over the weekend in relation to the anniversary of the passing of Darla the Wonder Dog. I'll explain in just a moment. 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

0: Hard Drive XL music from Metallica, preceded by a band who recently opened some stadium gigs for Metallica in Europe, Avatar. I'm Lou Brutus, and I want to thank Avatar, in particular Tim and Jonas, who reached out to me over the weekend on the first anniversary of the passing of my best friend, Darla the Wonder Dog. Tim, as a matter of fact, sent a picture of himself wearing his Darlatar t-shirt. For fun, while I was traveling with Avatar on the Dance Devil Dance Tour, we took Darla's name, turned it into an Avatar logo. The band loved it. We did shirts. They all got them. They still wear them. And it was very nice of the guys to reach out with that over the weekend. You can see the picture on my socials if you want.
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9: Well, I sure hope you enjoyed the sunshine and the quiet, dry weather. Sure, it was still warm, and it's going to be a little bit warmer on Wednesday with a couple of spotty showers and thunderstorms. But a cold front on Thursday brings us more scattered showers and storms and more heat and humidity. This forecast is brought to you by McNabb Center. If you're experiencing a mental health emergency, drop in to the McNabb Center's Empath Unit, which is so much better than waiting in the chaos of an emergency room. That's your latest forecast. I'm meteorologist Mike Witcher from the East Tennessee Weather Center. And remember to always get the latest forecast weather updates with the East Tennessee Weather app.
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0: Tony Iommi of Black Sabbath is back with me now as featured artist. Tony, what guitars and gear did you use to record your new album, From the Dark?
1: Well, I used on the guitars, I used my Gibson, the replica monkey guitar I've got. I used that on some stuff originally. And then I'd used my JD, which I've had for many, many years. And I tried different guitars, and the same with the amp. I was using the Kemper for a while, and then I switched to using my Laney. And most of the stuff is then done with the Laney. But initially, when I was putting the ideas together, it was on the Kemper.
0: Having such a marvelous collection of things, is it easy to take care of, or is it okay to just leave everything in the case, or does it need to be looked after every now and again?
1: Well, it's all in my studio here. I have it's all temperature controlled and everything, so guitars don't warp and all the rest of the stuff like it has done in the past. I remember when we recorded in Miami, I took two or three guitars over, and I couldn't believe it. The neck just twisted. Well, I've never seen that before with the humidity, you know.
0: Yeah.
1: And I phoned up my guy in England, says, "You've got to get out here. My guitars have twisted." Yeah, and he came out, got a hairdryer, and then there he is, straightening the neck.
0: Everybody thinks the rock and roll world is always so glamorous, but there you are with people with hair dryers on guitars. You know, it's not what you get into it for, right?
1: Yeah, well, I couldn't believe it either. I thought, well, I'll come all the way out here to Miami, and he's got an hair dryer. He said, "Have you got an hair dryer?" I said, "Yeah." Then he started going along to straighten the neck. Oh.

0: Hard Drive XL music from Nirvana, preceded by new solo stuff from Black Sabbath's Tony Iommi. The song World Alone, it is going to be on his From the Dark album, which drops October 23rd. Thank you to Tony for joining me. You got to understand what speaking to anybody from Black Sabbath has always meant to me. The first concert I ever saw in my life, Black Sabbath with Ted Nugent, Madison Square Garden, New York. Frank Zappa was the MC. And I'm a professional. I know how to act around people. But you have to understand, when I'm talking to Tony Iommi, the voice of my 13-year-old self inside my body is screaming at the top of his lungs like a little girl.
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0: Tonight, let us say a special, heartfelt, and sincere thank you to all of our animal friends on the land and ocean blue. The older I get, the less I like people and the more I love God's other creations. The dogs and cats and birds and beasts, their friendships make strong foundations. Another human can stab your back. They always have that potential. But when a good dog wags his tail, you know he's on the level. So treat them well and never hurt them, these friends of fur, feather, or fin. And if you want a friend for life, it's Animals for the Win.
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9: Well, I sure hope you enjoyed the sunshine and the quiet, dry weather. Sure, it was still warm, and it's going to be a little bit warmer on Wednesday with a couple of spotty showers and thunderstorms. But a cold front on Thursday brings us more scattered showers and storms and more heat and humidity. This forecast is brought to you by McNabb Center. If you're experiencing a mental health emergency, drop in to the McNabb Center's Empath Unit, which is so much better than waiting in the chaos of an emergency room. That's your latest forecast. I'm meteorologist Mike Witcher from the East Tennessee Weather Center. And remember to always get the latest forecast weather updates with the East Tennessee Weather app.
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1: All of our show features tonight salute our animal friends, including Screen Time, where I have an absolute classic from 1995, Babe. This is a live-action film about a pig on a farm who works to become one of the sheepdogs. It is just one of the nicest and coolest movies ever made. The animals talk amongst themselves. The humans, played by actors like James Cromwell, who is Farmer Hoggett, Magda Subansky is Mrs. Hoggett, and the late Christine Cavanaugh, who you might remember as the voice of Chucky on Rugrats or Dexter on Dexter's Lab, is the voice of Babe. One of my absolute favorite movies of all time from 1995, Babe. By the way, avoid Babe 2, Pig in the City, which is horrifically nightmarish and really depressing.
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0: Vaxxell with the legendary Judas Priest, Living After Midnight. Very happy birthday to the band's lead singer. Rob Halford is 75 years old, one of the nicest guys you could ever meet. He put out a phenomenal autobiography a couple of years ago. I would highly recommend. I also want to wish a happy birthday to one of my favorite rock stars since I'm a kid. Gene Simmons of Kiss is 77. I know people love to slag on Gene Simmons. I am here to tell you, he is actually one of the nicest rock stars ever. If he has time, he will give it all to you if you meet him. If he runs out of time, he will tell you, I'm out of time. He is not mean. He is just forthright and honest. And Gene is the best bowler I have ever bowled with in my life. Swear to God.
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3: Sully Erna of Godsmack joining me in just a moment, a special guest on Hard Drive XL, where the honor group of the night is dogs, because you can trust a dog more than a person, except in matters relating to ham.

0: Erna of Godsmack joins me now as special guest. Sully, I think there has still been some confusion about the status of Godsmack and new music.
1: Yeah, you know, there's been some misunderstandings because I've done a few interviews now where they're like, oh, you said there was going to be no more new music. I don't know if I just didn't say it the right way, but I said I was pretty sure at that time this was going to be the last full body of work from the original members. And that still proves itself to be true. But now that me and Robbie have made a decision to kind of go forward and keep this thing alive and see how it goes, for sure there's going to be some new music coming. I think it might be more towards the first quarter of 27, because then we'll probably write on the road and then maybe during the winter break record. But it won't be with the original members, but there's going to be some new Godsmack coming. And I'm just as curious to see what it's going to sound like.
2: That's even if happens. I said it, what, are you mad because there's going to be new music
0: exactly.
2: coming?
0: Well, that's what I always tell people. Well, the Who said they weren't going to tour anymore. I'm like, yeah, but they're going to play. So shut up and go see the Who. Exactly. What do you want? Pete Townsend can't change his mind?
1: I know, even if we never wrote new music, we have 8 albums, 13 number ones, and 27 top 10. Like, we couldn't even play all our top 10.
0: Yeah,
1: we'd have to do two nights and play 15 songs a night to even just get to the singles.

0: OneDrive XL with Bad Omens, preceded by our special guest for the night, Godsmack, the tune Whatever from their landmark debut album, which dropped this day in 1998. Thank you to Sully Erna for being with me tonight. I'm Lou Brutus. Looking forward to the second leg of Godsmack's Rise of the Rock tour that will begin in El Paso, Texas on Sunday, September 6th. We'll continue for several weeks after that with a mix of openers, including Stone Temple Pilots and Dorothy.
1: Odds and Ends is next on Hard Drive XL with Lou Brutus.
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2: Here's the deal. The government is over $38 trillion in debt, which means the IRS isn't slowing down. And the tax code is complex and unforgiving. 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
9: Well, I sure hope you enjoyed the sunshine and the quiet, dry weather. Sure, it was still warm, and it's going to be a little bit warmer on Wednesday with a couple of spotty showers and thunderstorms, but a cold front on Thursday brings us more scattered showers and storms and more heat and humidity. 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If you're experiencing a mental health emergency, drop in to the McNabb Center's Empath Unit, which is so much better than waiting in the chaos of an emergency room. That's your latest forecast. I'm meteorologist Mike Witcher from the East Tennessee Weather Center. And remember to always get the latest forecast weather updates with the East Tennessee Weather app.
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1: Yeah, it's fun to go backstage, sure. 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
1: 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Rob Halford of Judas Priest is 75. Spider One of Power Man 5000 is 58. Matt James of Blacktop Mojo celebrates tonight. The great Elvis Costello is 72. Billy Ray Cyrus is 65. Filmmaker Tim Burton is 68. Actor Alexander Skarsgård is 50, and the great record producer and instrumentalist Jack Nietzsche died on this day in 2000 at the age of 63. He created one of the great surf instrumentals of all time, the Lonely Surfer. Worked with the Stones, too.
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0: Metallica putting the wraps on Hard Drive XL for the night. Looking ahead to tomorrow, Tony Iommi of Black Sabbath is going to be back as featured artist. I will also speak to special guest I Prevail, and Creed will join me via the Hard Drive Archive. Until then, I'm Lou Brutus, leaving you with the words of writer Dr. Hunter S. Thompson. Only a punk would beat his dog.
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1: Well, I sure hope you enjoyed the sunshine and the quiet, dry weather. Sure, it was still warm, and it's going to be a little bit warmer on Wednesday with a couple of spotty showers and thunderstorms. But a cold front on Thursday brings us more scattered showers and storms and more heat and humidity. This forecast is brought to you by McNabb Center. If you're experiencing a mental health emergency, drop in to the McNabb Center's Empath Unit, which is so much better than waiting in the chaos of an emergency room. That's your latest forecast. I'm meteorologist Mike Witcher from the East Tennessee Weather Center. And remember to always get the latest forecast weather updates with the East Tennessee Weather app.
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1: Well, I sure hope you enjoyed the sunshine and the quiet, dry weather. Sure, it was still warm, and it's going to be a little bit warmer on Wednesday with a couple of spotty showers and thunderstorms, but a cold front on Thursday brings us more scattered showers and storms and more heat and humidity. This forecast is brought to you by McNabb Center. If you're experiencing a mental health emergency, drop in to the McNabb Center's Empath Unit, which is so much better than waiting in the chaos of an emergency room. That's your latest forecast. I'm meteorologist Mike Witcher from the East Tennessee Weather Center. And remember to always get the latest forecast weather updates with the East Tennessee Weather app.
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1: Well, I sure hope you enjoyed the sunshine and the quiet, dry weather. Sure, it was still warm, and it's going to be a little bit warmer on Wednesday with a couple of spotty showers and thunderstorms, but a cold front on Thursday brings us more scattered showers and storms and more heat and humidity. This forecast is brought to you by McNabb Center. If you're experiencing a mental health emergency, drop in to the McNabb Center's Empath Unit, which is so much better than waiting in the chaos of an emergency room. That's your latest forecast. I'm meteorologist Mike Witcher from the East Tennessee Weather Center. And remember to always get the latest forecast weather updates with the East Tennessee Weather app.
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6: Well, I sure hope you enjoyed the sunshine and the quiet, dry weather. Sure, it was still warm, and it's going to be a little bit warmer on Wednesday with a couple of spotty showers and thunderstorms, but a cold front on Thursday brings us more scattered showers and storms and more heat and humidity. This forecast is brought to you by McNabb Center. If you're experiencing a mental health emergency, drop in to the McNabb Center's Empath Unit, which is so much better than waiting in the chaos of an emergency room. That's your latest forecast. I'm meteorologist Mike Witcher from the East Tennessee Weather Center. And remember to always get the latest forecast weather updates with the East Tennessee Weather app.
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1: Well, I sure hope you enjoyed the sunshine and the quiet, dry weather. Sure, it was still warm, and it's going to be a little bit warmer on Wednesday with a couple of spotty showers and thunderstorms. But a cold front on Thursday brings us more scattered showers and storms and more heat and humidity. This forecast is brought to you by McNabb Center. If you're experiencing a mental health emergency, drop in to the McNabb Center's Empath Unit, which is so much better than waiting in the chaos of an emergency room. That's your latest forecast. I'm meteorologist Mike Witcher from the East Tennessee Weather Center. And remember to always get the latest forecast weather updates with the East Tennessee Weather app.
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1: Well, I sure hope you enjoyed the sunshine and the quiet, dry weather. Sure, it was still warm, and it's going to be a little bit warmer on Wednesday with a couple of spotty showers and thunderstorms. But a cold front on Thursday brings us more scattered showers and storms and more heat and humidity. This forecast is brought to you by McNabb Center. If you're experiencing a mental health emergency, drop in to the McNabb Center's Empath Unit, which is so much better than waiting in the chaos of an emergency room. That's your latest forecast. I'm meteorologist Mike Witcher from the East Tennessee Weather Center. And remember to always get the latest forecast weather updates with the East Tennessee Weather app.
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2: Did you catch this on the Woody and Wilcox show?
3: Maybe you saw this trending on social media. There was a big discussion about words or phrases that show your age. And one of them was the difference between pound sign and hashtag, which is, it's got some nuance because it can be used in different ways where I feel like each word could have its own place. Appreciate your calls.
4: Listen, guys, I had my 16-year-old son call DMV to set up his appointment. At one point, it said, to speak to so-and-so, press the pound sign. And he looked at me with such a confused, dumb face. I was like, hashtag. He's like, oh, that button. Yeah, so that is a thing. What do you suck?
3: I'm curious, Chelsea, to ask your kids if they know that at all.
5: They probably don't.
6: They wouldn't know. They'd be like, I'm sorry, I don't know what a pound sign is.
5: Right, if I just showed them the phone, said, which one is the pound sign? I had one ask me, Mom, is noon 12? Is it 12:30? Like, there's a little confusion about that.
3: Well, maybe your kids aren't allowed to be the representative of their generation then. How maybe that's you. More than just an age thing. Hang on.
7: Hi, guys. 74-year-old woman here. My daughters used to laugh at me because I called conditioner cream rinse because I grew up in the age of Breck hair products, and they made cream rinse way back when. I have evolved. I call it conditioner. I'm never going to call it product. Anyway, love you guys. Bye.
3: You got a thing about product? What's product. That about? Yeah. I'm never going to call it product.
8: I used to work for a farmer that would call each meal dinner. Like, breakfast was dinner, lunch was dinner, dinner was dinner. And we'd go get us some breakfast in the morning, and let's go get us some dinner every meal. Let's go get some dinner. Take your dinner break. Everything was dinner.
3: Okay, that's not a thing. Is that a thing?
6: How do you know?
3: Yeah, I don't know that that's age-related, right? Yeah. I don't think that's an age
5: that's
3: thing.
5: That's just that guy.
3: He may be the only one saying that.
5: Dinner.
3: 704-FEZ-3200.
9: I have to say, the oldest thing I think I've heard Wilcox say was phone dial. I can't remember the last time I've heard anybody say that.
3: Well, now hold on a second. That was in the discussion of hashtag versus pound sign, okay? That's why that came up. And I said, obviously, you're using hashtag when you're on social media, but on the actual, when you're dialing a phone... Am I not allowed to say dialing a phone? Do we not say that anymore?
6: Well, I think he's right in the fact that when you say dial, I think of the circular dial.
5: But even when we had the push button things, we still said phone dial.
3: Well, I mean, on your phone right now, your cell phone, you've got, what, should I be saying keypad? Is that what you want?
5: I mean, a phone dial's a thing, a noun, right? And then dial as a verb.
3: So if you call somebody and you're having to do it the old-fashioned way where you're punching in numbers, is that not dialing the phone?
5: Yes.
3: I mean, I realize I'm not doing an old-school circular rotary phone. Nobody's thinking of that,
6: though,
3: Woody.
6: You are using the keypad to dial the phone. Dial in the verb sense is fine, but you were using it as a noun, so now you're old school dial.
5: I'm on Wilcox's side here.
3: 704-FEZ-3200, talk back button available too.
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3: I don't know if they would have no idea. Maybe. There might be somebody who wouldn't have an idea. They might think that was some other kind of indication. Somebody of a certain age is not going to know what you mean.
5: They won't. Why would they?
3: How else would you indicate it? Just put a finger?
5: This, yeah. And use your mouth.
3: Cool me. Finger and use mouth. Stand by. I'm writing this down.
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1: Well, not only is it the middle of the week, but also we lose Dolly Parton yesterday. And I was really surprised, I guess, with some of the outpouring of emotion and such on our voicemail. I mean, obviously, she had a huge impact on so many people. And we got calls like this, which I thought were great.
2: Hey, guys, Trent, Alaska. I'm sure you guys are getting 100 stories about Dolly, and I thought I'd just share my moment with her. I never met her, obviously. I'm just some guy in Alaska. But when my son was born, we were pretty poor, and the nurse had to sign up for the Imagination Library, which Dolly sends a book to your kid every month. No matter who they are, you just sign up for it. It's free. I mean, my son was living in a closet. But every month, we got that book. I just thought it was pretty special. There's good people in the world. She was one of them.
1: Yeah, that's it. I feel, and I kind of feel like, depending on
2: how old, Alaska.
1: Whoops, sorry. I feel like how old you are depends on how you remember Dolly Parton.
3: Well, you could have different memories, too. Like, I remember growing up, Steel Magnolias, she was a big character in that movie. And I had a friend who, you know, loved her movies. But then when I had kids, we signed up for the Imagination Library, too.
1: Mm-hmm.
3: So she's affected generations.
4: Yeah, to right. Wilcox, your point, I mean, I knew her as a music star and then Hollywood actress. And then you learn so much about everything that she did for millions of people throughout the world with, you know, scientific research and books and so much.
1: Mm-hmm. Yeah, it was. And that was the last phase of her life, sort of how I looked at it. And that's the part that I remember most, maybe because it's most recent. I didn't even think of the music part of it, really, to be honest with you. And I remember the movies from when I was a kid. But this whole thing with her supporting families and kids was just kind of, I don't know that there was anyone quite like it. You know what I mean? From the music to the movies to then being so philanthropic with all of her causes, I don't know that there were a ton of people out there doing anything like that.
4: And quietly so, right? It wasn't like, let's face it, we see a lot of people who do good, but they make sure that you know that they do good.
3: Right,
4: where Dolly was just like, this is something I've been doing for decades and don't need to trumpet what I've been doing. I'm just going to keep doing it.
1: She was one of 12 kids, 19 years apart for all of them. Think about that as a mother, Chelsea. There's the real saint right there. Her mother had 12 kids over the span of 19 years. Right. And they didn't, by the way, not like rich or something. So right. Living in very tight quarters. Just amazing to imagine that. More calls.
5: I know Chelsea might be living a little heavy-hearted this morning because of Dolly Parton's passing. Yes, she was a great person, and let's just remember all those things, and that she probably, in the deepest part of her heart, thought Woody sucked.
1: Amen to that. There's no question about that.
4: One could only hope.
1: It's funny, we did get a lot of people who are like, I bet Chelsea's not doing well this morning. As if, obviously, Woody and I couldn't care less. It's apparently all just Chelsea for some reason, and I don't even know.
3: I'm the only one who cares.
1: Or maybe I kind of know where that's coming from, but
4: yeah,
1: I
4: thought, we don't have feelings.
1: Okay. Is that what it is?
4: Yeah.
1: Also, one of the things when someone passes away, you learn things about them, or at least I do, I feel like. I never had heard Dolly Parton's middle name, for example, and they threw that out there in discussing her passing. Has anybody ever heard Dolly Parton's middle name?
3: Rebecca, right?
1: It is Rebecca. Look at you.
3: Yeah, I had not heard that either.
1: I had never heard that before, so I don't know. That struck me as well.
4: That's weird.
1: Hmm?
4: Well, I'm first hearing of this right now.
3: I don't think it was a secret. It's strange that we wouldn't have known.
4: But it is one of those things that makes her somehow more human. Like before, it was just she's Dolly Parton.
3: Mm-hmm. It's almost like a one-name.
4: What would you say, Rebecca?
1: Mm-hmm.
4: Wow, she's just like us.
3: She's got a middle name.
1: You sound like you might be high right now.
4: No. It's just happening. One of those things. Like, she was always on a different level, right? You can see that. And so when you see a more normal version of somebody who's up on that level, you go, that's eye-opening to me.
1: I also find it funny that I heard a lot of people saying, like, man, I had such a crush on her when I was younger. And these are guys who are not 80. So, and Dolly was 80, by the way, which is a ripe old age, but she should have lived to be 100. Mm-hmm. You know, she's not somebody who should go at 80. But it's also funny to me, the simplicity of men and the guys who are like, man, I had a crush on her. And I was like, you were probably 10 and she was 50. So that speaks to one thing and one thing only. Maybe two things. Mm. And
4: two big things.
1: Check yourself before you wreck yourself. 704-FEZ-3200. Talkback button is also available to you. It's also funny. There was an old interview of her on 60 Minutes. And I don't know quite how long ago this was, but it was a long time ago. And even just the questions that they asked her about her look were funny to me. And her responses were funny, sort of speaking to a different time, I guess, is the way I would phrase it. I want to play at least one of those clips. We'll get to that coming up next.
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5: Good morning. The police are out with a stalled truck. It's over to the side, but there's some flashing lights here in North Knoxville. It's going to be on 75 southbound near Callahan. Again, a little bit heavy down through there here in the last few minutes as it builds down from Campbell County into Anderson County. Some school buses are out here, and some school bus pickup zones are going to get busy here pretty soon. Give yourself extra travel time. Hey, bridal season is winding down, so stop by and see them today at Fountain City Jewelers, located in the heart of Fountain City next to Litton's. I'm Commander Chuck. You're on time traffic.
4: WVLZ weather.
6: Happy Wednesday. It's going to be a little bit hotter, a little bit more humid today with forecast highs topping out near 90. We also have a chance for some scattered showers and thunderstorms, mainly across the mountains and Southern Valley. 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That's your latest forecast. I'm meteorologist Mike Witcher from the East Tennessee Weather Center, and remember to always get the latest forecast weather updates with the East Tennessee Weather app.
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0: pretty hard. Called a few friends of mine that still live in this area. A couple of them are musicians as well. She will be missed.
1: She will be missed. I appreciate that call, and you're always welcome. 704-FEZ-3200. Of course, the talkback button available to you as well on the iHeartRadio app. Of course, first of all, I thought it was weird. Last night, one of the networks already had a special loaded up and aired it. And that was ABC, I believe. They did Dolly Parton, an American original. And it aired last night on TV, and now it's streaming on Disney Plus. And I guess it was mostly just a collection of her interviews. But I did think it was interesting just that they've, you know, networks have these things loaded up and ready to roll. And I guess it's like when we see these accidental releases when somebody doesn't die and we see the headline like, oh, so-and-so died, because they have it ready to roll, and then they accidentally sometimes roll it out.
2: And you have to imagine they have quite a few of those, right? You think about the, and I don't wish ill on anybody, but the Dick Van Dykes, Mel Brooks.
3: Oh, yeah.
2: Clint Eastwood. I'm trying to think of like the old people that are still with us.
3: It would be stranger if they suddenly aired something for like a 36-year-old, like when Hayden passed. Like they don't have that. They're not working on that. But they, when Dolly first got sick,
1: I guess, but I wonder who rings that bell, so to speak. Who calls the meeting and is like, hey, what celebrities do we have that maybe are going to pass away in the next year, potentially?
3: I don't know if that's how the meeting goes. It's not a meeting about who might die.
1: It has to be.
2: I think it's a board, sort of like when you're doing your draft for
1: like a storyboard.
2: Football.
3: I think about when these things come up, too, like that you hear about the sickness. They're like, yeah, maybe we should start working on that then. Not just like a death meeting. I hope not.
1: I bet you they do. Thought this was interesting. This was one of the clips that was circulating. Dolly Parton on 60 Minutes.
4: When you started out with whatever you want to call it, that look, did people really get the wrong idea in the sense that they didn't know that beneath that look, there is maybe one of the smartest women around?
5: Well, I certainly got hit on a lot, and a lot of men thought I was as silly as I looked, I guess. You know, I look like a woman, but I think like a man. And in this world of business, that has helped me a lot, because by the time they think that I don't know what's going on, I done got the money and gone.
1: I don't know what year that was, but it feels like, I don't know. I mean, I get what she's saying, obviously, and that was what was fun about her, is that she was just right there.
3: She knew what she was doing.
2: Well, yeah. Morley Safer, I think, was the host.
1: Right, yes.
2: He died in 2016, so.
1: Yeah, well, I think he had stopped doing it years before that. I don't know, the whole, I look like a woman, but think like a man, and just stuff like that I don't even know. Would you say that today? Maybe you would. I don't know. I guess if that's how she really feels, it just feels dated. She also said she looks silly. Why? What does that even mean? Why would she say she looks silly? I didn't hear that wrong, did I?
5: Well, I certainly got hit on a lot, and a lot of men thought I was as silly as I looked, I guess. You know, I look like a woman, but I think like a man. And in this world of business, that has helped me a lot, because by the time they think that I don't know what's going on, I done got the money and gone.
1: Just fascinating to me. The other thing is, with all of the products that she endorsed, I mean, and there were so many, I also saw that you were being warned that there are others out there claiming that she endorsed things that she did not, including a warning about CBD gummies and keto products that she did not endorse, but have been floating around out there on social media as if they were Dolly Parton endorsed products, which I thought was also funny. But I remember she had a whole line of stuff at Dollar General and those sorts of places. So, and
3: the cake mixes.
1: Duncan Hines, that's right. She had that. She was co-branding cotton candy products.
3: Okay.
1: From some company called Fun Sweets.
3: She was always doing something. She was, that her cup of ambition coffee, that was coming out, right?
1: But not CBD gummies or keto products. She did do the recent thing. I think the most recent in public was the opening of the
2: truck stop?
1: Yeah, truck stop, convenience store, whatever you want to call it. Sort of the challenger to the Buc-ee's empire. It's fascinating. I appreciate your calls. Obviously, we can't get to all of it. We probably won't spend 4 hours on Dolly this morning, but it's been amazing, and we appreciate everybody sharing memories.
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3: Good morning, T-Dot's out here. We're finishing up a couple of earlier accidents as it starts to build with more volume southbound 75. Coming past the Caribou exit as you come out of Campbell County down into Anderson County. Already showing signs of building on that Solway Bridge headed into the Oak Ridge area. Stop and go already Pillsbury Parkway over the interstate. Shop local and save at Fountain City Jewelers, located in the heart of Fountain City, right next to Litton's. I'm Commander Chug, your on-time train.
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2: Hey, guys. I don't want to try and jump on the bandwagon with everybody else talking about their Dolly Parton crush. I something that was said and something that Wilcox had talked about kind of made me think that, you know, this is a normal thing for a lot of people. We are sensory creatures, and things strike us in one way or another, and they have a reaction on us. And, of course, you know, everybody probably thinks about some of the same things every time they think about Dolly Parton. But mostly what got me was the voice. I mean, this is just the way I am, I guess. You know, I'm not purely auditory, but she was an amazing woman, and I absolutely respect all of these things that she did. But, man, could she sing.
1: You know what's funny is, thank you for the call, is Jolene and I Will Always Love You, probably your two biggest songs, both written in the same day.
3: Wow.
1: Had you seen that info come
3: no.
1: out?
3: No.
1: I, for some reason, had never seen that piece of information, but that came out yesterday in discussion about her passing. And I thought, okay.
4: What?
1: Is that, that's impossible, isn't it? Or, I mean, that's just, that's
4: amazing.
1: Wild. 704-FEZ-3200, Woody was listening to some other interviews off the air.
3: Well, it was the one you had with the old 60 Minutes guy, Morley Safer, and we were trying to determine what year it happened. 2009, by the way.
5: The woman that I was most impressed with when I was a little girl was the town tramp, but I didn't know what that meant. This woman had the yellow peroxide hair, she had the red nails, the red lipstick, the beautiful eyes, the high heels, short skirt, and I thought she was the prettiest thing I'd ever seen. And whoever I was with said, oh, she ain't nothing but trash. And I make the joke, and I would say, well, that's what I'm going to be when I grow up.
1: Me? The town tramp.
4: But she... Listen, like, there were such stereotypes too back then, and so Dolly, she wanted to look a certain way, but she didn't have to just be one thing.
3: Mm-hmm.
4: And I think that growing up and seeing that, how you could be multidimensional and a businesswoman and do all these philanthropic things, was really important. Like, she was the blueprint for so many people who came after her. Yeah, I mean, I had friends who loved her too, who, you know, look a certain way, not necessarily like whatever you would say town tramp, but people bring their own baggage to how you look. They're going to think something about you. But then, you know, my friend Lindsay, she's also an attorney now. So this is all before the Elle Woods Legally Blonde thing. I feel like Dolly was the first one to really break that.
1: Don't know the reference.
3: Yeah.
1: But I will say there's a time spectrum where it's hard to understand if you weren't of a certain age, because she was unique, especially at the time that she became so famous. Like, that, you didn't see, I don't even know how to
3: strong
1: phrase
3: women.
1: It. Well, not just, but I don't mean just strong women. I mean, her look, though, was unusual, especially at the time.
4: Because it was so made up and
1: overly done.
4: Yes.
1: Let's face it, the overly done breasts.
4: Yes.
1: All of that was, I don't think that had been seen before.
4: And very bold, because you know what people are going to say about
1: exactly.
4: you.
1: Exactly. That's what I mean. I'm trying to say, this is a compliment.
4: Mm-hmm. Yes.
1: But it, now you see more of it in terms of the look, I guess, is mm-hmm. the way I want to phrase
4: but
1: it.
4: She, with substance underneath.
1: Yes, and a trailblazer, mm-hmm. and yes, with both.
4: Yeah.
3: And now it's more just the look.
4: Some people just have the looks, but you got to have more. You can't just,
3: I'm all substance, no look.
4: I don't think that's right either.
1: I don't think
3: Thank
1: it is.
3: You. That's the nicest thing you've ever said.
1: 704-FEZ-3200, there's also the talk back button available to you as well.
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7: Good morning. A steady flow of traffic right now coming down through Jefferson County on I-40, especially through the Dandridge area as it builds Kingston Pike to Sequoia Hills. Stop and go already inbound on Chapman Highway, working your way up towards the Henley Street Bridge. Watch for radar this morning. It's possible 75 as you come down past that Caravel exit, trying to get out of Campbell County. 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I'm Commander Chuck with your on-time traffic.
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1: Appreciate your interesting commentary in the aftermath of losing Dolly Parton yesterday.
2: Good morning, friends. So speaking of Dolly, I think it's interesting to hear the generational differences. So I love Dolly because my mom used to sing along with her records. And I mean, like, the old, like, the original record she still had, you know, Islands in the Stream, all of that. And, like, I remember on Sundays, my mom would just put them on, and she would sing, and my mom passed away 3 years ago, so anytime I saw Dolly, it just reminded me of my mom. But, and I just told my son that, and I was like, yeah, so every time I think of Dolly, I think of mom, and he goes, I think of Deadpool. And, oh, that was funny. But, rest in peace, Dolly, we're gonna miss you.
1: For some reason, that wasn't even in my head. Yeah, she was featured with the 9 to 5 song in Deadpool. That was actually a huge meme for that movie.
3: Yes. Dolly.
1: Over-the-top graphic fight scenes are so much more fun with 9 to 5 playing in the background. He says, hit it, Dolly, at the beginning of the fight scene.
4: I believe the juxtaposition is delicious.
1: It is.
5: Way to cross over into generations.
1: Mm-hmm, right, exactly. And that's what I mean. Each generation is different in terms of how they viewed her because of her extensive work. And, you know, it started with singing and obviously turned into so many other things, including the like this when we heard the story about the baby.
6: Hey guys, Trent, Alaska. I'm sure you guys are getting 100 stories about Dolly, and I thought I'd just share my moment with her. I never met her, obviously. I'm just some guy in Alaska, but when my son was born, we were pretty poor, and the nurse had to sign up for the Imagination Library, which Dolly sends a book to your kid every month. No matter who they are, you just sign up for it. It's free. I mean, my son was living in a closet, but every month, we got that book. I just thought it was pretty special. There's good people in the world. She was one of them.
1: They gave away, I think I saw 200 million books or something, some massive number of books that she had donated over the course of working that charity.
4: Amazing.
1: And by the way, that's what they said. I don't know how many of you were thinking of sending flowers, but they do say in lieu of flowers, you donate to the Imagination Book Program.
5: Yeah.
1: So, all right, 704-FEZ-3200. You can also follow along at Woody and Wilcox. There is going to be some Woody Game Wednesday later on. Is it going to be a tribute to Dolly? I don't know. I would be shocked. Woody is usually not that good at those
5: things.
1: Maybe
5: we should just skip it in her honor.
4: How dare you? She would not have wanted it, especially when you hear what we're going to be celebrating
1: today. Okay, well, we'll find out here in a bit. Stand by.
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1: You may have missed it at some point. Maybe this was a couple of weeks ago when we had a guy call in, and it was just out of the blue, and was sort of sharing his testimony. He wanted to celebrate that he had gone 2 weeks sober. He had been addicted to drugs for quite some time and was a listener to the show and talked about his struggles. And it really moved a lot of people. We got a lot of response from people calling in to give him that a boy and congrats. And I think a lot of people are going through similar things. And it made people excited for his successes. What was interesting about it was this guy never identified himself, never said where he was listening. We didn't know anything about him except his story. And then this morning there was another message on our voicemail.
2: Hey guys, this is Caleb listening from Alabama. I called in last week about being 2 weeks sober. Well, today is my third week, still going strong. You know, I said last week that I was kind of battling it on my own. To an extent I am, but I do have to say my wife is the only person that's known this whole time that I was on drugs, and she's always helped me try to keep under control, I guess, but I definitely owe it all to her. The reason I say I kind of battle it by myself is because I don't want to put all that weight and burden on her. Thank you to everybody that has called in and gave me the well wishes and congrats, because I can't tell you how many times I've heard that on the way to or from work, and it definitely brought a tear to my eye. It means a lot, guys. Love you. Blah, blah, blah.
1: So Caleb in Alabama is nice. Is who we're dealing with. And nice to put a name and a location to it. Glad to hear you got another week under the belt. I mean, that's how it goes, right? Yeah. One day at a time, as they say. And so it's nice to know that those who have called in, so those of you who are listening and who are, cheering him on, it means a lot, obviously. So that's very cool. And we're always, you know how voicemail works. It's always there for you. 704-FEZ-3200, talk back button available to you as well.
3: We're only going to continue that goodwill with Woody Game Wednesday, I think, right? There's a lot of outpouring for Woody Game Wednesday, a lot of positive vibes.
1: I mean, I haven't heard any, but if you say there is.
3: In my own head, I hear them.
1: Well, that's great that you're positive about it. We do have a bunch of guesses, and obviously with the passing of Dolly Parton, several folks had created a game in their mind that maybe Woody was going to do as a tribute. We'll see if that's accurate. But there were some other guesses, too, so we'll get to some of those, and then we'll give you a chance to get in and play Woody Game Wednesday. So hang on, that's coming up next.
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9: WVLZ weather. Happy Wednesday. It's going to be a little bit hotter, a little bit more humid today with forecast highs topping out near 90. We also have a chance for some scattered showers and thunderstorms, mainly across the mountains and Southern Valley. 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Call 865-947-1500. That's your latest forecast. I'm meteorologist Mike Witcher from the East Tennessee Weather Center. And remember to always get the latest forecast weather updates with the East Tennessee Weather app.
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11: Good morning. Definitely more volume in the last few minutes coming down the interstate here on I-75 southbound as you come out in Campbell County, passing that Caramel exit all the way down into Anderson County as it builds on that Solway Bridge right now. I'm trying to push into the Oak Ridge area. Stop and go already. Certain section of Kingston Pike throughout the Bearden area. Alcoa Highway building pretty good now coming up out of Blount County. 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I'm Commander Chuck. You're on time traffic.
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1: So in the following segment, we are going to play Woody Game Wednesday. And I appreciate everybody wondering, is Woody going to do some sort of tribute to Dolly Parton? My guess is, am I right or wrong about that, Woody? You probably already had it done before you got the news yesterday.
2: Yes, I did. Yes.
1: And Woody's not going to do that. I mean, come on.
2: I'm not going to put in all that work and then just throw it away.
1: Appreciate everybody ringing in with guesses, though, including Josh, who said that he believed that you were going to celebrate Dolly Parton's passing with a game called I Know Woody Game Wednesday Isn't the Best, but Name This Celebrity with Fake Breasts. I don't know that that's a fitting tribute for Dolly Parton. So probably for the best that Woody isn't going to go that route. Your fan club, though, Woody, has rung in on Twitter at Woody and Wilcox that you're going to celebrate Musical Yoga Day with a game called Warrior, Cobra, or Downward Dog. Is this a renowned yoga instructor or an actor on film slinging log?
3: Excuse me?
1: He's suggesting that Woody's going to play audio of either a renowned yoga instructor or an adult film star.
2: Yeah.
1: He's given some examples. Adam Hustler, Elspeth Vanderhoel. I assume those are both renowned yoga instructors. I don't know if you can use the word renowned if we don't all know who they are, but whatever.
2: If I played any yoga instructor, could you pick them out by just their voice?
1: Well, of course not. Okay. We all know how that works. I like Rob, who says you're going to celebrate Banana Lovers Day today with a game called Cool Beans Can't Eat Bananas After Dark. Name these celebs that can point out a lark. Celebrities who are known to be bird watchers. Paul McCartney, Mick Jagger, among others.
2: Banana Lovers Day is tomorrow, so.
1: That ruins
3: it
1: then.
3: Can't do it early. My Thursday, God. August 27th.
1: We all knew that. I'll give you one more, maybe. Hooters Eric believes that you're going to celebrate National Toilet Paper Day today with a game called Hurry Up and Wipe. Don't be late. Who's this person from the Bay State? Famous people from Massachusetts.
2: Wow, okay.
1: That sounds so this much like all, what Woody would do.
3: It's unhinged.
1: And your husband, Frank, from Maine would really like that because associating people from Massachusetts with toilet paper.
2: Mm-hmm.
1: One more. I'll give you one more. Today's Macaulay Culkin's birthday, says Dean in Atlanta. I believe Woody's going to play before these spoiled brats could legally drive cars. They were already childhood stars. And you'll play audio from celebrities who were childhood stars.
2: Mm.
1: Drew Barrymore, etc. Kurt Russell? He was a childhood star? What was Kurt Russell? And anybody? He's listed Kurt Russell.
3: He was very young. He was very young when he
1: said. Cool Beans is about to leap out of her chair.
2: And kill you for some reason.
1: Okay, but nobody knows what, except for Cool Beans?
3: Who? Not specifically, but I know that about him.
1: Well, anyway, apparently that's not what Woody's going to celebrate. What do we know?
2: Well, today, I mean, it is sort of fitting and a slight tribute

0: cancer. 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
8: Good morning. Already a little bit more volume spotted over here coming off that ramp from Western Avenue on to 640 going westbound as it continues to build out of Jefferson County down I-40 right now, especially through the Dandridge area. Watch for radar this morning on 75 throughout Campbell County and parts of Anderson County as well. 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I'm Commander Chuck with your on-time traffic.

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1: It is National Got Checked Day. I'm sorry? National Got Checked Day? It happens every year on August 26th, and this is a call to action, specifically for you, for your friends, for your family, reminding them, asking them, sort of like what Chelsea went through. Hey, have you gotten checked? Have you gotten scanned for breast cancer? And this is one of those things, because I think we all understand, what is it? October is Breast Cancer Awareness Month. That's the month that the NFL pretends to care about women. And then they sell a bunch of pink gear, and then apparently people forget about it the rest of the year. But they do this in August to say, hey, now is the time to go get checked.
2: Well, I hope you're taking this game seriously, Woody, because we got a call like this.
3: So my kids just started middle school, and which means like it's an earlier start time. And today is the first Wednesday in, I don't know, 7 years that I've had an opportunity to catch Woody Game Wednesday. Don't let me down, Woody. Don't let me down.
4: Oh, my goodness. You might want to pull over, get to a safe space.
1: You may want to lower your expectations.
4: For everybody does.
2: All of those things are accurate, yes.
1: Before we go any further, let's meet our contestants. Everybody say good morning to Reed. Reed, what's going on?
5: Nothing much. You got checked.
1: All right. Got checked. Exactly. Thank you. He's bought in. What about Rusty? Rusty, are you with us?
6: Hey, yes, indeed. Good morning.
1: Oh, nice. All right, it's Reed and Rusty, and we're playing a brand new game that I'm calling, you know these people, they're the best. Who is this celebrity that battled cancer of the breast? I'm going to be playing you clips of famous people that have battled breast cancer in honor of National Got Checked Today, and it's going to be a team game. Reed, you are in first. Who would you like as your teammate? Would you like Wilcox or would you like Chelsea?
5: I'll take Chelsea.
1: All right, Reed and Chelsea, Rusty, you and Wilcox together. When you think you know the famous person, you right, shout out your own name. If you get it right, you get a point. If you get it wrong, your opponent gets a point. Want you guys to think about that for a second. Are you ready for your first person who battled breast cancer?
4: Sure.
3: Indeed.
1: All right, who is this right here?
7: Her name is Mattie Matlock, and she wiggles her way into this corporate firm, this law firm. And then now in the second episode, what you're going to see, it's her very first day.
1: I'm waiting on that one. Shocking, since she talked about her title character, Mattie Matlock, that is Kathy Bates.
4: I thought it was Kathy Bates.
1: Kathy Bates.
4: I know she did that, though.
1: Cancer. That's right. Next offering, right, who is this person who battled breast cancer because she got checked?
8: I was very, very lucky because DCIS is basically stage zero cancer, mm-hmm. right? So I was very lucky. And you know, but cancer is cancer.
9: Right.
8: And, you know, and I had the choice of...
1: Reed.
5: Is that Wanda Sykes?
4: Yes. That was my guess, too,
1: nice
4: but I didn't want to go.
1: Reed.
4: Good
1: nice
4: job, Reed.
1: Job. All right, there's one.
2: Couldn't think of her name. I knew the voice.
1: Off and running. All right, next person who got checked and battled breast cancer, who's this?
10: How about if I say Paulette?
4: Chelsea.
10: Marmon.
4: That's Bob Barker.
1: It is not Bob Barker. You've got the correct game show. He's the man who says...
10: Come on down!
4: Sorry, Reed, that I don't know the announcer.
2: Who is that?
1: The announcer for The Price is Right for many years, Rod Roddy. Ron Roddy battled breast cancer because men go get checked if you got a lump.
4: All right, let's keep going.
2: All right.
1: Got it all tied up. Sorry. One.
2: Rod Roddy, the announcer on The Price is Right.
1: That's correct.
2: All right, here we go, Rusty. That's a point on the board.
1: Next offering. We got it all
3: indeed
1: tied up.
3: I'll
1: one
3: take
1: one.
3: It. We'll here take it.
1: Who's this person that battled breast cancer?
11: Well, I used to do squats, crunches, and leg lifts till I dropped. Then I found Buttmaster.
2: Uh-oh. Is it Suzanne Summers?
1: It is Suzanne Summers.
2: Hey, she said hello. Hello.
3: Good job.
2: Hello.
3: That's what I was
1: nice
3: thinking
1: work. All right, 2-1. Next offering. Who's this person who got checked?
12: The Elaine Dance is from Chelsea. This episode.
4: Why am I blanking on her name?
2: But it's not her. I guess I should shut up.
4: Reed? Julia Louis-Dreyfus.
0: That is correct. Julia Louis-Dreyfus.
4: Didn't get enough sleep last night.
2: That clip was Julia Louis-Dreyfus?
12: The Elaine dance is from this episode called The Little Kicks. And it was just written that Elaine danced really badly. And so the night before the table read...
4: I didn't know about her.
2: All right.
0: All tied up 2-2. Next offering, who's this person who got checked? Battle breast cancer.
9: It was like kind of when we saw Alice Cooper, he was the only one who had makeup on. No one else did. So we thought, what would it be like if four guys had the makeup?
2: Is it Gene Simmons?
0: Not Gene Simmons. You got the right band. That was Peter Criss from Kiss, who battled breast cancer. But I like you. You took a stab at it. Good job. All right, it's 3-2. You guys are still in it. Who is this person who battled breast cancer right here?
13: I think it probably. I know that my mom said to him on day one, look, Christina's not very good at comedy.
4: I knew this one already. Christina Applegate.
0: Christina Applegate is correct. And that is the victory for Reed and Chelsea.
2: That's all right. Sorry, Rusty.
4: Do we have anything?
14: Sorry, Wilcox.
0: I don't know. Hang on the phone there, Rusty. Cool Beans may have something in her bag of tricks. Here's an idea. Since it's National Get Checked Day, make sure you talk to the people in your life and you go get checked.
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17: Good morning. Still a bit of volume right now coming up through Blount County, passing the airport, trying to get into Knox County on Alcoa Highway northbound. Busy through downtown, pretty much on schedule, 40 east and west over here at Hall of Fame as traffic increases. 275 southbound at Woodland Baxter Avenue. 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I'm Commander Chuck, your on-time traffic.
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0: The Woody and Wilcox Show.
1: So we just wrapped up a round of Woody Game Wednesday, and for those who assumed that maybe Woody would do something as a tribute to Dolly Parton, not exactly, although he did play audio of celebrities who had battled breast cancer. And we do know that Dolly Parton had some sort of cancer. We don't know what it was. But as part of the discussion about trying to figure out what the game was going to be, somebody mentioned child actors. And Kurt Russell's name came up. And I said, I didn't know Kurt Russell was a child actor. And the amount of outrage that's come out from that was, at least on the low end, unexpected. And on the high end, one of some of the craziest stuff I've ever heard before, including this guy.
2: Wilcox, how in the hell do you not know about Kurt Russell's beginnings with Disney, the world's smartest man, the world's strongest man? And he was, I think, just becoming a teenager around there. So, I mean, how dare you, sir? How dare you disrespect the Russell like that?
1: Okay, I didn't know there was so much passion about Kurt Russell's childhood days.
3: I don't think he's being disrespectful.
4: I think that Wilcox just remembers Kurt Russell from his days playing minor league baseball.
1: Didn't know he did that either.
4: He tore his shoulder and had a career-ending surgery in AA El Paso.
1: Okay.
4: I didn't know that either because I just went on his Wikipedia.
1: I've since done a little bit of due diligence and see that he made an uncredited debut in a movie in 1963 where he played a boy who kicked Elvis in the leg. I don't think that was the plot of the movie, but it is mentioned as Kurt Russell's actual debut.
3: He should have gotten credit for that.
1: There's this.
5: Kurt Russell's big debut was the Jungle Boy on Gilligan's Island back in the day. Yes, I watched that one. All right. Love you guys. Bye. Cool beans. You're the best.
1: All right, that wasn't his debut, apparently, and that other guy will come for you.
4: It was 1965. In 1962, he was on an episode of Dennis the Menace.
3: Okay. I mean, I hope this comes in handy someday for me.
1: I mean, it could have come in handy today, but we may have missed our one and only window that a lifetime brings you. So, did you have others that you wanted to dazzle us with, Woody, that we didn't get to on Woody Game Wednesday?
4: I did have a couple. Would you guys have gotten this person who battled breast cancer?
6: Our daughter was born via surrogate because I couldn't carry her.
3: Chelsea. That's Olivia Munn.
4: Olivia Munn is correct.
3: That's one of the three I had in my head.
1: Impressive.
4: Gotcha. Did you have this person who battled breast cancer?
7: Opening night, Shaft on. The biggest night of my life, right? My mom, my grandmother, my sister. The click lights, and we go into the theater. And
3: is it Danny Glover?
4: Not Danny Glover. He played the title character of Shaft.
3: Okay.
4: Richard Roundtree battled breast cancer. And thank you to Rick, who sends an email and says, how dare you not have Montel Williams on your list, Woody? He is a man that battled breast cancer as well. I will tell you, Rick, he was on a lot of lists that I looked up. Sadly, he was misdiagnosed as a 19-year-old United States Marine as having breast cancer when he had a torn pectoral muscle. How do we know? Well, they gave him a double mastectomy, and then they were like, sorry, you don't have breast cancer.
1: A double mastectomy for a man?
4: That's correct.
1: I'm not even sure what that means exactly.
3: I mean, there's some tissue there. You'd go in and get that out. Obviously not as intense as it would be for women. At first, I was wondering, the way you phrased it, it was like he was misdiagnosed as a Marine, and I was really confused.
1: He was actually in the Army.
4: Misdiagnosed. In the Air Force.
3: Sorry, story.
4: We thought you were a Marine.
3: Ugh.
1: Fun fact, I was on the phone with Montel Williams when 9/11 happened. Have I told that story before?
4: I think you have.
3: I didn't know that.
1: Mm-hmm. We were having a chat. This was on a previous radio show before Woody. And we had him on the phone, and he was in New York. And all of a sudden, he flipped out because he was watching TV, obviously, while talking to us, and we were not. And he dropped a few F-bombs, and we're like, what's... And he's like, plane just hit World Trade Center. And it was so I'll never forget. We'll always have that with Montel Williams.
4: Wow.
1: That's the end of the story. But it was wild.
3: That's so an think incredible back to that. Story. And it's every time I hear Montel Williams, in my head I hear, "This is how we do it."
4: Which is not
3: Montel Jordan, right. I know. And so my brain is messed up.
4: Chelsea.
3: Touching story, and I have that song in my head.
4: Is very racist and thinks that all Montels are the same.
3: I don't. I know the difference, but my brain can't help it.
1: All Montels look the same.
3: That's not true. Does anybody else have a Montel Williams story?
4: I do not.
1: That's the best I can do. 704-FEZ-3200, talkback button available to you as well.
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1: Yeah, Woody, you were just talking about you didn't know men could have mastectomies. I know firsthand because January the 5th of this year, I had a full mastectomy on my right-hand side after I was diagnosed with breast cancer. So, yeah, it happens to men.
2: I love you slamming Woody. I think I was the one who actually said I didn't know that men could have technically a mastectomy, but that's also because I'm probably ignorant when it comes to the ways of the medical world. I certainly knew that men could get breast cancer. Uh-huh. I just, when you hear the word mastectomy, you assume removal of a female breast. That's just the way it is in my head. Whether that's obviously wrong, of course, it sounds like it is. So, and my, that sucks, man. I hope you're doing better, I guess, is the ultimate result, because it could be better than what could happen. But appreciate your testimony. We were playing Woody Game Wednesday, and so Woody was playing audio of celebrities who had been diagnosed with breast cancer. So that's how this came up. It's not because of Dolly Parton, who sadly we do know obviously passed away, and appreciate everybody sharing memories. We've been playing them throughout the show. We do know that she had some sort of cancer. That was the cause of death, but there hasn't been a revelation about what, in fact, type of cancer it was.
3: Hey, a few things regarding Dolly. One, I'm early 40s and absolutely had a crush on her until now. She's been extremely hot her entire life. Two, you know, she gave like $5,000 per person impacted by Hurricane Helene in Eastern Tennessee, Western North Carolina. And three, probably most importantly, Woody, you suck.
2: Right. That is the most important part, without question, at the end there. 704-FEZ-3200, the talk back button is available to you as well. There were a lot of reasons why people had these strong feelings about Dolly Parton, and appreciate those of you who have shared those thoughts on our voicemail at 704-FEZ-3200. 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
9: Happy Wednesday. It's going to be a little bit hotter, a little bit more humid today with forecast highs topping out near 90. We also have a chance for some scattered showers and thunderstorms, mainly across the mountains and southern valley. 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That's your latest forecast. I'm meteorologist Mike Witcher from the East Tennessee Weather Center. And remember to always get the latest forecast weather updates with the East Tennessee Weather app.
8: WVLZ on time traffic. Good morning. Still a bit of volume coming off that ramp from Western Avenue on to 640 going westbound. It's still a little bit crowded at times. Certain sections are tapped on the highway trying to get there onto the Henley Street Bridge. It continues to build now. 275 southbound over here at Woodland Baxter Avenue. Still crowded at times. Certain sections of Tassel Pike coming inbound out of the Gibbs area. 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I'm Commander Chug. You're on time. Traffic.
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1: Well, we've been talking off and on throughout the show about the passing of Dolly Parton yesterday. And what we know, first of all, it's interesting when something like this happens, you think you know everything about a celebrity who's been with us for 80 years. She was 80 years old. But it was fascinating as I saw some of the tributes about Dolly. I'd never seen her middle name. Her middle name is Rebecca, and I don't think I'd ever heard that in my life. I'd also heard but had forgotten that she was one of 12 kids. Her mom had 12 kids in the span of 19 years.
2: Wow.
1: She was the fourth in line out of those 12. But the tributes this morning and the thoughts that have come in from you, the Woody and Wilcox listener, have ranged from one end of the spectrum to the other.
3: Hey guys, Trent, Alaska. I'm sure you guys are getting 100 stories about Dolly, and I thought I'd just share my moment with her. I never met her, obviously. I'm just some guy in Alaska, but when my son was born, we were pretty poor, and the nurse had to sign up for the Imagination Library, which Dolly sends a book to your kid every month. No matter who they are, you just sign up for it. It's free. I mean, my son was living in a closet, but every month, we got that book. I just thought it was pretty special. There's good people in the world. She was one of them.
1: And we really appreciate the call, Trent. And to highlight that cause, that is, I think that was her biggest push, was the Imagination book thing. And they had donated millions and millions of books to people over the years. So, and the tributes have ranged from that heartfelt tribute from Trent in Alaska to this one.
4: What I found out yesterday was really interesting is apparently Dolly Parton tried to buy Big Lots, Piggly Wiggly, and Harris Teeter at one point, which is pretty big deal. I mean, she was going to put them all together and make a big store and name it Big Wiggly Teeters. Okay, bye.
2: I'm not going to lie.
1: He had you for a second.
2: The dude, he hooked me. Because I know what a businesswoman she was. She was incredibly diversified.
1: Yes.
2: I mean, and had a hand in a lot of different things. So when you say that she was going to buy up, what was it? Big Lots.
1: Piggly Wiggly.
5: You had me with
1: Harris
5: the first
1: Teeter.
5: Two.
1: Mm-hmm.
5: I'm sure she would have wanted that joke today.
1: She absolutely would have. So don't say that she wouldn't have enjoyed it, or she at least would have said she enjoyed it because she was such a nice person that she wouldn't have told you that that joke blows. So either way, I feel like it's okay in Dolly's eyes because she was very funny.
2: And I think it's okay that you share that at the office today.
1: Mm-hmm,
2: don't absolutely. Ask HR first. You just go ahead and shout it out.
5: Maybe put it on an email.
1: Yes, that'd be a good idea, Chelsea. Speaking of sharing something at the office today, there was a video that was sent to us so many times yesterday by hardworking, God-fearing Woody and Wilcox listeners. And I want to play it partly because I don't want anybody to send it anymore. We've gotten it too many times already, but also because it was hilarious. So stand by. We'll get to that next.
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13: Good morning. What we're seeing right now is still some volume coming off that ramp from Western Avenue on 640 going westbound. It remains heavy out here in West Knoxville, 40 east and west. Over the top of West Hills coming past Paper Mill as it continues to build, pushing through downtown on 40 east and west here at 275 Western Avenue. 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
1: Reluctantly crouched at the starting line. Engines pumping and thumping in time. The green light flashes, the flags go up. Churning.

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1: So I appreciate everybody who sent us the clip. You see some sort of weird thing happen and you go, oh, you know, who knows and who needs to see this is Woody and Wilcox. And in this particular one, it's something that we've had some fun with in the past, generally, if not even specifically. And this is a clip of a weatherman just losing it in the middle of a weathercast live on TV, and he can't stop laughing.
2: Over down east spots that could get its act together. Sorry, we're having a little bit of a scene off screen. As you can see, those cloudier conditions across most of the state this morning and resulting in the chance for some heavier precipitation, a few bands of storms in some spots. We got to finish up this weather right now. I'm so sorry. I'm losing my mind over here. Plenty of those 70s, some low 80s and spots of Monday. I'm gonna have to step on the screen. I've never had this happen before. Oh, jeez. All right, let me get it together real quick. I'm so sorry. Dew points will be falling off. This is what rainfall's looking like. Let's just throw it to the 7 days. Oh my gosh. 70s and low 80s. For inland areas, coastal spots. Different story, a little cooler. A load of the 70s. Josh, please take it.
3: What happened to professionalism, Patrick?
1: I mean, we've heard some guys who can't stop laughing. We've all been in a situation where something happens and you can't stop laughing. But he's talking in a normal voice, and then all of a sudden it turns into that. It's the weirdest thing I've ever heard.
4: Did he stop speaking English briefly? Because I was trying to follow along with what he was talking about, and I'm like, I think he's speaking in a foreign language.
5: No. I'm glad you said he was laughing, because if I had just heard that, he could be crying, is what it sounds like. Just having an emotional moment.
2: Spots. We got to finish up this weather right now.
3: I'm so sorry. I'm losing my mind over here. Plenty of those 70s, some low 80s, and spots of Monday. I'm going to have to step on the screen.
5: It went on for so long. Like, as a producer, you're like, I'm going to have to push this. I'm going to have to do something. I'm going to have to do it because it can't keep going. And Chelsea, then it keeps going.
4: It goes on for another 45 seconds from here.
3: I've never had this happen before. Oh, jeez. All right, let me get it together real quick. I'm so sorry. Dew points will be falling off.
1: It's time to go.
3: Dew points 24.
1: I've never seen anything like it. I mean, we play that clip of the other weather guy, the cockroach guy.
6: Oh God, if that. Oh my God.
1: But those are like short bursts. That's...
6: Oh, my God!
1: But this guy goes for like a minute and a half and still keeps trying to do the weather, and his voice keeps getting higher and higher.
3: All right, let me get it together real quick. I'm so sorry. Dew points will be falling off.
1: It's one of the greatest things ever.
5: You have to separate yourself, I guess, these days. Like, it's got to be some kind of animal reaction. We had a weatherman that danced a lot, and then he got a better job. So maybe this is just, you know, in a long line of people who came before him, this is going to be his thing.
4: That, with a laugh like that and how it just takes over his whole body, he needs to go on that French TV show where they had people who laughed weird.
7: Célibataire, c'est pas à cause de votre rire.
8: J'espère pas.
7: Non.
1: That's all, that'll never not be funny to me. Oh my God. That's a TV show where they gathered together people who have funny laughs.
5: I still don't 100% believe it. What do you mean? People are just making mouth noises. They're like, just come out there and do some weird noise.
1: The beep, beep, beep, beep, beep, beep, beep. That's
5: there's
1: the one that gets you right.
5: The like, one just screams.
1: Can't be right. All right. Well, oh, all of you goodness. Who sent us the new one of the weather guy who goes for like 2 minutes and can't catch his breath, it's your fault that we've gone down this laugh hole.
3: All right, let me get it together real quick. I'm so sorry. Your boy is sweet full of the hump. This is what rainfall is looking like. Let's just throw it to the 7 days. Oh my gosh. 70s and low 80s for inland areas, coastal spots. Different story, a little cooler.
4: He's still giving the weather.
5: He did not get it together real quick.
4: No.
5: He did not at all.
1: So, at Woody and Wilcox is the way you can follow along. A lot of people sent us that on Instagram yesterday. Appreciate that. And, of course, you're always welcome on our voicemail. 704-FEZ-3200. 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
9: Good morning. What we're seeing right now is still some volume coming off that ramp from Western Avenue on the 640 going westbound. It remains heavy out here in West Knoxville, 40 east and west over the top of West Hills coming past Paper Mill as it continues to build, pushing through downtown on 40 east and west here at 275 Western Avenue. 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I'm Commander Chuck, your on-time traffic.
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0: off and on throughout the show, so many people ringing in with their thoughts about Dolly Parton and her passing away yesterday. Just got this one.
1: Hey, what's going on, guys? Speaking of Dolly Parton and books, she posed for Playboy a long, long time ago. And I happened to have that issue because at the time my uncle was subscribed to Playboy, I guess. And I have like every issue from like 1970 to like early 2000s. I don't know why. They're all in like 10 boxes of stuff. I've never gone through them. But I do know I do have the Dolly Parton issue. If anyone's interested, have a good day.
0: I don't think I knew that Dolly Parton had posed in Playboy. Anybody?
2: Well, she was the first country music artist to grace the cover of Playboy magazine. I don't think she posed inside the magazine. Hang on a second. Yeah, there was no... She did pose for the magazine, agreed to do the shoot under her own strict parameters. No nudity.
3: Good for her. And I'm sure it's still worth a lot. Probably a lot of money in those 10 boxes that your uncle saved.
2: October 1978, if you're looking for the issue.
0: First country artist to be on the cover of Playboy. Which I don't know is even a category, but apparently that is true. Speaking of memorabilia.
4: So this past Saturday, I was walking around at a garage sale, and they were clearing out this house. There was a bunch of Funko Pops with Dolly Parton, all the different stuff she would wear. You know, just somebody liked Dolly, and they collected a bunch of this stuff. And it was sitting on a table, pretty cheap, this past Saturday. I didn't buy none of it. And in my mind, I was thinking, you know, it could be an investment. She's a great person, but won't be here forever. But I didn't buy them. Definitely going to go back this weekend and see how much they want now. Anyway, good morning, everybody.
3: They're not going to give them to you now.
0: I don't think that's how a garage sale works, first of all.
3: You're going to go knock?
0: My guess is you're not going to have that opportunity, even if they did want to sell them to you. It's interesting, too, because this is always something that happens when a celebrity passes away, is people start gathering the goods, whether it's the Playboy that she's in or Funko Pops, which I didn't know there were Dolly Parton Funko Pops. But there are also a lot of other products that she endorsed. Tons. I mean, she had her own line of home goods at like Dollar General. Yeah. And, you know, she had a ton of different merch that she was partnered with. But then there start to be the people who are lying to you. And when I was Googling some of her merch, there's apparently a thing right now where they're like, hey, there's a lot of chatter about the Dolly Parton CBD gummy line. And they're like, this is not something that she endorsed. She did not have a line of CBD gummies. But that's, you'll see it out there on social media now. And it's just people trying to take advantage of somebody like, you know what I'm going to do? I'm going to get some CBD gummies that Dolly Parton endorsed in honor of her death, and they're not actually real.
2: That is interesting. Thank you to Joe. Sends an email. She says, hey guys, I don't know if anybody's brought this up about Dolly yet. Do you guys realize Dolly, the first clone sheep several years ago, was named after Dolly Parton? Because Dolly the sheep was cloned from a mammary cell. Now, initially, I'm like, all right, this is like, you know, when Dolly was buying the Piggly Wiggly and Big Lots and Harris Teeter was going to be combining them to be the Big Wiggly Teeters. No, this is real. I had to Google it. One of the lead researchers at the University of Edinburgh, Scotland, says that, quote, Dolly is derived from a mammary cell, and we couldn't think of a more impressive pair of glands than Dolly Parton's. So we named the sheep Dolly.
0: They do things a little different in Scotland.
3: I feel like I would have heard this. I've studied Dolly the sheep multiple times, but it doesn't really come up in academics as much. If you want to teach like your middle schoolers about cloning and then the reason behind that. Mammary glands. That's a fun fact.
0: You want to grab mammary glands.
2: Right, 100%.
3: Because right. Now you're you know, introducing panties. Other material.
0: Mammary glands. So all kinds of fun facts Dolly. So may she rest in peace. And at the heart of it, just an amazing philanthropist whose legacy will continue on forever, not in sheep necessarily, but in the good that's been done for the community.
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1: Got this message on our voicemail.
2: Hey, it's Mike from Joco. Woody was on point with the naked pilot jokes. Maybe getting his gallbladder out actually made him a little funnier. Let's look into it.
1: I think we've looked into it, and not accurate is the answer, but that's nice of you. If you missed that yesterday, remember, Woody, that was the Southwest Airlines pilot who was retiring and had always had a sort of bucket list about how he wanted to go out. I think a lot of us do. You know, you've dreamed of flipping the desk over or flipping the bird to everybody. Whatever your dream is, this guy had one too, and his oddly was getting naked on the flight.
3: But he wasn't just doing that.
1: No, he was watching some sort of adult entertainment as well on like a laptop.
3: Next to his co-pilot.
1: It's frowned upon, right. But through that process, it allowed Woody to do one of the things that he is good at, which is doing the pilot impression on the intercom. By the way, if you did miss that yesterday, the video is available on our social media at Woody and Wilcox. So if you thought it was funny, maybe you can enjoy watching Woody do that as well. So Instagram, Twitter, either one of them at Woody and Wilcox. See, there you go. I can pay you a compliment occasionally.
4: Wow.
1: Speaking of watching things, did you see the number of documentaries that Netflix is about to put out over the next little while?
3: I feel like there've been a lot. We're in a documentary era.
1: They're putting out a documentary of Norm MacDonald, Martin Mull, the TV show SCTV, and maybe not well enough known stand-up comic Maria Bamford.
3: Okay.
1: All four of those are coming out in the month of October. And when I saw that, I didn't have the time to do the due diligence, but last time that we had Bob Saget on, he told us that he was putting together a documentary on comedian and actor Martin Mull. And I thought at the time when he passed away soon after that, like, oh man, I guess we're never going to see that. And I know not everybody is down with Martin Mull. Mm. It's an acquired thing, and not everybody even maybe knows who he is.
3: I'm not sure.
1: Oh, my God. Well, you know him when you see him.
3: So,
1: but apparently this is that.
3: But what Bob started?
1: Yes.
4: Mm-hmm.
3: Okay.
4: Yeah, October for Netflix is going to be amazing, because those other two, the one from Norm MacDonald, and I think the one for Maria Bamford, both done by Judd Apatow.
3: Okay.
4: You go, all right, that's a dude who knows how to do some stuff. Mm-hmm.
1: The SCTV one, I believe, was entitled The TV Show That Nobody Knows, or something like that.
4: Yeah.
1: It addresses the fact that there's enough people who don't know who some of those folks are, but you should, and you will, when you have the opportunity to see the documentaries on Netflix. And it's funny, when you say you don't know who Martin Mull is, now all of a sudden I'm trying to think, like, well, what should I point out that Martin Mull was in? And none of them sound good enough in my head. He was a regular on the Roseanne show, which, again, is not really the way I'd want him to be remembered. He was in one of my favorite episodes of the TV show Get a Life with Chris Elliott, but that's probably also not the way to go out. That's a one episode deal. He was in what was the show that was so good from 15 years ago that everybody fell in love with?
4: Arrested Development?
1: Yes, that one. He was a regular on that, but not every episode regular. Hilarious in that. He was Gene Parmesan in,
4: that's
3: still
4: right,
3: funny.
1: In Arrested Development.
3: Okay.
1: But just really, really funny guy. Really funny guy.
3: I love the documentary, so I'll have to check that one out too.
1: So it's cool that they're doing that, because a lot of people will learn about who these people were, maybe who didn't already know.
4: You're right, though. I'm looking up at the movies. Like, he was in Mrs. Doubtfire, but not a huge role. He was in the movie Jingle All the Way with Arnold Schwarzenegger.
3: So everybody's seen him in something.
4: You're going to see him and go, oh, okay, that's who that is. But okay, probably wouldn't recognize him from 1990s Ski Patrol.
1: Really nice mustache.
4: Sweet.
1: Which never left. So good time to be alive is what I'm saying. We're going to get through all of this. 704-FEZ-3200. Talk back button available to you as well.
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11: Happy Wednesday. It's going to be a little bit hotter, a little bit more humid today with forecast highs topping out near 90. We also have a chance for some scattered showers and thunderstorms, mainly across the mountains and Southern Valley. 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That's your latest forecast. I'm meteorologist Mike Witcher from the East Tennessee Weather Center. And remember to always get the latest forecast weather updates with the East Tennessee Weather app.
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0: Ian Wilcox Show.
1: I may not have sold it 100% correctly. In this case, and if you've been with us for a while, you know there's a history of Frank, Chelsea's husband, waking her up sometimes in the middle of the night for a reason that, let's say, seemed unnecessary.
2: Not an emergency, usually.
1: Not an emergency. Mm-hmm. And so yesterday, Chelsea's kids back to school for the first day. And here at work, I don't know, around 8:30 or so maybe, mm-hmm. Chelsea got a call from Frank. And your mind goes quickly to all of the terrible things that could be happening in that time. Because why else would he call you at work at that time?
2: Yeah, I have gotten an emergency call at work before.
1: You're worried that maybe there's been another car accident or something else awful has happened. As it ends up, what happened was Frank had gone to the Taco Bell drive-thru and they didn't give him his food.
3: They didn't give him anything.
2: He'd already ordered, paid on the app. And
1: what else would they give him, by the way, when I say they didn't give him his food and then you say they didn't give him anything?
2: They gave him a hard time.
1: And they gave him a hard time. Okay. And so he called Chelsea because of that.
2: Yes, there was a lot involved because the person in front of him had gotten her food and he was told, well, that's my boss, and was told to, you know, stay out of my business, get out of here kind of thing. It wasn't a great thing.
1: The most interesting thing about it was, though, that this was a situation that a lot of people would have where you had already ordered and paid, right, on the app.
2: It happened to me before.
1: Not just like you get to the window and they're like, sorry, we're not serving. And you go, all right, well, that stinks. He'd already paid for food.
2: Right.
1: And then showed up and they were like, get out of here.
2: I can't legally serve you because I'm the only

0: He's like, yeah, I was on hold for 25 minutes and I couldn't take it anymore, so I hung up. I was like, well, that tracks if customer service is leaving you on hold that long after what happened. But then he did call back a few hours later. I heard the call start and I was like, I can't handle this drama. But that one only took about 20 minutes and he said it went, you know, he told everything that happened. And so they're going to send it up the chain apparently. And he got a $10 credit or coupon that's supposed to be going into his app. Which I think is amazing, considering I've told my story before about being stuck in the drive-thru line for 45 minutes. That was 20 years ago. And I got a coupon for one free item, which at the time was 75 cents.
1: Well, I was going to say, $10 at Taco Bell used to be a lot.
0: It used to be a ton.
1: Well, I'm not saying anything. Anybody who hasn't been through, I mean, that's maybe one item now.
0: Yeah.
2: I feel like once you've spent 45 minutes on the phone, though, it's now not a great payout. Because you figure out what your time is worth, potentially, and
0: right,
2: $10 doesn't really cut it.
0: No. But what are you going to do? Call back and demand more? That their payout wasn't good enough? So that's a little update. But, you know, Frank will follow up with anything that he has an issue with, again, in a very calm way. And this is how, you know, his shirt shrank and the dryer wasn't supposed to, so they sent him another one. Had some issue with the sole of his shoes. So they're like, here's $150. Get another pair.
2: Well, I think the message, what I feel like you're saying, Frank, is magic. And I think a lot of people actually are able to do this. I think that you're one of those people who won't call,
0: I won't,
2: right? Because you don't like confrontation.
0: Don't.
2: You don't want to have any of that. And it also feels a lot like a waste of time.
0: Mm-hmm.
2: But I think a lot of companies are fairly generous with how they compensate people who've been through a load of dung.
0: And a lot of it is how you approach it, how you explain yourself, how you present yourself. Like, you don't go in screaming. You get, you know, catch more flies with honey, right? Isn't that the phrase?
2: Sure.
1: You're going to ask him about a phrase? You're really going to go to Wilcox and be like, what's that old phrase about
0: this is a great skill.
2: So his $150 shoes are countered by his $10 coupon from the fast food joint. So,
0: but if you have an issue, maybe Frank can help handle it for you.
2: If you want $10.
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1: Yesterday, one of the things that we did on the show was talk about terms that indicate your age. You know, if you say XYZ, then you're old or whatever the case may be. That had a lot of people's interest yesterday, and we got some messages after the show.
2: Hey, guys, catching up on the podcast right now, listening to your discussion about the words, if you're old or not. You mentioned pocketbook. I heard my now wife say billfold once because her dad says that. Who in the hell is saying billfold?
1: That is a rare one. I got to hand it to you. But it's funny. Both of my parents were billfolders. They said billfold to the day they died. And I don't know that I've ever heard anyone else say it. I think I almost thought maybe it was just them. Anybody?
3: Maybe they were the last one.
1: They may have been.
4: I've heard it. But yeah. To your point, it was only people of an age.
1: Is it an age? I mean, I think
3: it's gotta be.
1: Is it an age thing? Is it a regional thing? I don't know where that comes from, but I'm down with your billfolders. It's not one I use.
3: Let's bring it back.
1: Maybe you can bring it back.
3: We don't have bills anymore because nobody uses cash.
1: Yeah, but I don't even know if you think of it that way. Yeah. I guess, it is because you fold bills, all right?
4: What about this? Lucy sends an email. It says, I had an ex-boyfriend who once used the term freaky deaky. And I was like, nope. I'm out.
1: I don't mind Freaky Deaky. I like Freaky Deaky.
3: Cool beans.
1: That's fun.
3: Well, it depends on the context.
1: Yeah, how was he using it? I think we need to know. Was he talking about his Freaky Deaky billfold, or was it some move he was putting on
3: you? Do you want to get Freaky Deaky?
4: I think that's probably the case. It's like, hey, how about we get Freaky Deaky? And you're like, let me get my billfold and get out of here.
1: Right. I don't know why, but it made me think of Tracy Morgan when he was talking to Dave Letterman. Do you remember that? And I've never been able to find that clip again.
4: Weedy beady bing bong freak?
1: Yeah, he tells Dave, he's like, I knew you was a freak, but I didn't know you was a weedy beady bing bong freak. And I think of that every time when I hear the word freak now. I can't unhear it. It's one of my favorite things ever. 704-FEZ-3200.
5: Can we make this a regular segment just where we all talk about words that make people sound old? I feel really old after listening to today's episode. I'm 35.
1: And you like that, is what you're saying? I don't know if that's what everybody wants, but that is the truth. By the way, obviously, we've been taking your thoughts throughout the morning on the passing of Dolly Parton. And some interesting, some not so interesting.
6: Good morning, friends. So speaking of Dolly, I think it's interesting to hear the generational differences. So I love Dolly because my mom used to sing along with her records. And I mean, the original record she still had, you know, Islands in the Stream, all of that. And I remember on Sundays, my mom would just put them on and she would sing, and my mom passed away 3 years ago. So anytime I saw Dolly, it just reminded me of my mom. But then I just told my son that. And I was like, yeah, so every time I think of Dolly, I think of mom. And he goes, I think of Deadpool. And that was funny. But rest in peace, Dolly. We're going to miss you.
1: Yeah, Deadpool with the 9-to-5 stuff, that has become a pretty big deal. And by the way, whenever I think of 9-to-5, I think of, and here you go with another one, an actor who now no longer gets any credit for how funny he was, the movie 9-to-5, Dabney Coleman. Kids, look that one up. He was the one. He was her boss in that movie. I mean, he was a star of that movie along with the ladies. And he was in so many movies back in the day and was a trip. So somebody look up Dabney Coleman when you get a chance while you're looking up Martin Mull. Well, both of those.
4: Both incredible mustaches, right?
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0: Good morning, Knoxville's Rock Station, 93.7 WVLZ. What's happening? I'm Dylan. A lot of stuff to get to today. Soundgarden is going to play together again. Who is going to front the band? We will talk about that. LinkedIn turning into a dating app. I guess you find a job and a date. And let's talk about Dolly here in just a couple of minutes.
1: And if

Can you believe she's gone? Knoxville's rock station, 93.7 WVLZ. I'm Dylan. So the news about Dolly was breaking yesterday as you and I were wrapping up our conversation. And I don't know how you saw it first. I saw it first on social media, so I was pausing. First of all, I did not want it to be true. And two, I wait till there's some sort of an official statement. I don't just share everything that's on Facebook. You know, we could talk for hours about everything that Dolly accomplished, because what a career. But also, she had that kind of success, and she was that kind of human. I really was always impressed with the grace she would extend to people when they did not deserve it, and she was loving and accepting of everybody. Oh, rest easy, Dolly. There will never be anybody like her.

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3: Happy Wednesday. It's going to be a little bit hotter, a little bit more humid today with forecast highs topping out near 90. We also have a chance for some scattered showers and thunderstorms, mainly across the mountains and Southern Valley. 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That's your latest forecast. I'm meteorologist Mike Witcher from the East Tennessee Weather Center. And remember to always get the latest forecast weather updates with the East Tennessee Weather app.
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0: know she solicits advice every day. 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

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Now you don't need

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0: 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Not everybody's stupid. You've got that one coworker? Don't look over at them, or they're going to know that we're talking about them. Don't make eye contact.
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7: Happy Wednesday. It's going to be a little bit hotter, a little bit more humid today with forecast highs topping out near 90. We also have a chance for some scattered showers and thunderstorms, mainly across the mountains and Southern Valley. 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That's your latest forecast. I'm meteorologist Mike Witcher from the East Tennessee Weather Center, and remember to always get the latest forecast weather updates with the East Tennessee Weather app.
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Soundgarden getting back together? Yeah, who's going to front the band? Wait for it. Just wait. 93.7 WVLZ, surviving members of Soundgarden, going to perform a halftime show during the Seattle Seahawks home opener September 9th. If you enjoyed the Rock and Roll Hall of Fame induction when Soundgarden went in, this is going to sound a lot like that. Yeah, Taylor Momsen going to front the band. Now, I love the Pretty Reckless, but what if she just slid over and was part of Soundgarden? I'd like that too.

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Today, National Dog Day, so I want to see pictures of the pups. There's already some great pictures on Facebook. I'm Dylan. You know, after losing Dolly yesterday, I just want to look at dogs. Yeah. Something nice, right? And positive. Oh, they're going to run a special about Dolly tonight, and that info is on the Facebook page as well.

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The birthday boy is back today. Runna is back. He was off yesterday afternoon because he was celebrating his birthday with his wife. So 420 stoner break. Yeah, everything back to normal today. 93.7 WB.

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3: Good afternoon. Sure hope you're having a great day. A little bit more heat and humidity throughout the day today with a couple of pop-up showers and thunderstorms. Forecast highs will be near 90, but a cold front tomorrow brings us a better chance for rain. 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That's your latest forecast. I'm meteorologist Mike Witcher from the East Tennessee Weather Center. And remember to always get the latest forecast weather updates with the East Tennessee Weather App.
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LinkedIn is quietly becoming a dating app. Have you ever received a romantic message on LinkedIn? Lots of people say that they have. I have never done any of the dating apps. That's a true story. I'm Dylan. I'm a bad judge of character, right? Or at least I used to be. I'm engaged now, but yeah, I've never used any of the dating apps. I'm not against them, though. My brother and his wife, they've been married for 21 years, and they met on a dating app. So they work.

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Our website, 937wvlz.com, has information about the fair, Tennessee Valley Fair, September 11th through the 20th. Do you like the rides or the food? I like both. Ooh, those big turkey legs. They just make me feel tough, walking around, eating big old hunk of meat. I look forward to that.

0: Knoxville's Rock Station 93.7 WVLZ, Wes Scantlin of Puddle of Mud. Do you remember? There were years that it was always something with Wes, right? He was getting arrested for this or that. But you know what? I got to give him credit. I don't think he's been in trouble in years, right?
1: Yeah.
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1: Good afternoon. Sure hope you're having a great day. A little bit more heat and humidity throughout the day today with a couple of pop-up showers and thunderstorms. Forecast highs will be near 90, but a cold front tomorrow brings us a better chance for rain. 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That's your latest forecast. I'm meteorologist Mike Witcher from the East Tennessee Weather Center. And remember to always get the latest forecast weather updates with the East Tennessee Weather
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Australia's recorded music industry is blocking fully AI-generated tracks from its official charts. The Australian Record Industry Association announced that eligible songs must feature human-written lyrics, lead vocals, primary instrumentation. Also, AI songs not going to be allowed to win any awards. What do you think about this? Do you like it? Do you not like it? I think it's a step in the right direction.

you get an allowance as a kid? 93.7 WVLZ. I'm Dylan. Yeah, I did. 62% of Americans say kids should get an allowance. Yeah, and they should earn it. Only 17% of parents say kids should get an allowance and it should not be tied to chores. Well, you're just going to give them the money? What? Were your parents tough? Yeah, there's

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4: Good afternoon. Sure hope you're having a great day. A little bit more heat and humidity throughout the day today with a couple of pop-up showers and thunderstorms. Forecast highs will be near 90, but a cold front tomorrow brings us a better chance for rain. 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That's your latest forecast. I'm meteorologist Mike Witcher from the East Tennessee Weather Center, and remember to always get the latest forecast weather updates with the East Tennessee Weather Act.
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think Maynard's going to do next? All right, so we've got Tool, we've got A Perfect Circle, we've got Pussifer. He's got a winery, and now him and the wife going to open up a sushi place in northern Arizona. Huh. What if he opened up like a string of jujitsu studios? You know what? I would try that. I would. 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

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I appreciate it. If you love the station, tell somebody about it. 93.7 WVLZ. I'm Dylan. It is time for me to go. Renna is back today. He was off yesterday for his birthday, but yeah. Ralph will be here in just a couple minutes. I'll talk to you tomorrow after Woody and Wilcox.

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Hey, you're rolling with Ralph. Thanks for the day off to the boss for yesterday. My birthday, I had a blast. Thank you for all the WVLZ love from Dylan and the rest of the staff and all the listeners through the text to win. All right, we're all greased up and we're firing on all engines today. We got your chance to score tickets to the Secret City Metal Meltdown Fest. I am Ralph Renna and the incredible

in hot pursuit and fiery auto crashes. Some will die in hot pursuit while sifting through my ashes. Some will fall in love with life and drink it from a fountain that is pouring like an avalanche coming down the mountain.

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Well, Dylan's so fascinated with flatulence. Riddle me this, Dylan. Do skunks actually pass gas or just spray that nasty spray that smells like they passed gas? It's a question that everyone wants to know the answer to. 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
1: Thanks to Shannon. 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He said very loudly, "Mama, it smells like Percy." 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
4: Good afternoon. Sure hope you're having a great day. A little bit more heat and humidity throughout the day today with a couple of pop-up showers and thunderstorms. Forecast highs will be near 90, but a cold front tomorrow brings us a better chance for rain. 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That's your latest forecast. I'm meteorologist Mike Witcher from the East Tennessee Weather Center, and remember to always get the latest forecast weather updates with the East Tennessee Weather app.
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5: Good afternoon. T-Dot's working with a couple of accidents out here. It's crowded inside certain sections of Kingston Pike, especially there in downtown West Boulevard. Alcoa Highway on the increase southbound, flowing back towards the Blount County area, coming past Biloxi Parkway there around the airport. Watch your speed. Also, radar earlier on I-40 out through the Dandridge area, through that section of Jefferson County. 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I'm Commander Chuck with your on-time traffic.
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1: Good afternoon. It's showing signs of building already. Trying to get out of Oak Ridge on that Solway Bridge coming down Pellissippi Parkway. A little bit of radar earlier out through Loudoun County on I-40. As you head towards the Cumberland Plateau, you could see some of that radar as well there on I-40. Again, give yourself a little bit of extra travel time. It's heavier than it was 15, 20 minutes ago. Trying to push through downtown on 40 East and West here at 275. 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That's who I use, and so should you. 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I'm Commander Chuck, your on-time traffic.
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1: Good afternoon. More volume in the last few minutes. Right on schedule, trying to get through downtown as we check it out live here on 40 West at 17th Street. Some of this traffic getting onto Alcoa Highway, which is building pretty good southbound back towards the Blount County area. Already crowded Pellissippi Parkway here over I-40. Watch that traffic build even more out of Oak Ridge on that Solway Bridge. Shop local and save a lot of money at Fountain City Jewelers, located in the heart of Fountain City next to the Littons. I'm Commander Chuck, your on-time traffic.
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STV and Dead by Sunrise. So Capital Underground plays the best local music, hard and heavy and loud, every Sunday night at 6. I get to host, man. We got a killer show in Oak Ridge this Saturday, August 29th at the Historic Grove Theater. It is the Secret City Metal Meltdown Fest, Welcome Eternity, Echo, Halo Scars, Wise Blood, Ninja Witch, so much more, man. I got a pair of tickets to give away to that right now. Text me the word metal right now, 865-545-9393 to win.

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6: Good afternoon. Sure hope you're having a great day. A little bit more heat and humidity throughout the day today with a couple of pop-up showers and thunderstorms. Forecast highs will be near 90, but a cold front tomorrow brings us a better chance for rain. 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I'm meteorologist Mike Witcher from the East Tennessee Weather Center, and remember to always get the latest forecast weather updates with the East Tennessee Weather app.
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7: Good afternoon. Alcoa Highway really starting to build southbound as you work your way past Pittlesby Parkway there, entering Alcoa. It's heavier than it was 15, 20 minutes ago out here in West Knoxville. 40 east and west now over the top of West Hills. Just be patient. All that heavy traffic trying to get through our city here in West Knoxville, or it's crowded Pittlesby Parkway there over the interstate. Hey, bridal season is here. Shop local right now at Fountain City Jewelers in the heart of Fountain City, right next to the Littons. I'm Commander Chuck with your on-time traffic.
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Rage Against the Machine in 93.7 WVLZ. I know beach season is over, but some people fly to places, exotic places, romantic places where the weather's real hot year-round. How much butt cheek is too much butt cheek to show? In some states and countries, there are some laws to how much butt cheek you can actually show. One island claims that you can go totally naked. Others say that you must at least cover the rounded part that meets your leg. The rounded part. Everything on me's round.

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0: 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Your on-time traffic is coming up if you're on the roads. Heading home for your road rage, Commander Chuck's got everything fired up on all cylinders. I got some good old boy motorcycle stripper rock from the band Theory of a Dead Man. New music, because you wanted it, Knoxville.
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1: Good afternoon. What we're seeing right now is that heavier traffic volume trying to get out of Oak Ridge on that Solway Bridge. It's already picked up through the heart of downtown, Axel 40 east and west here at 275 Alcoa Highway on the increase southbound. Watch your speed coming past the airport there on Alcoa Highway headed back towards the Blount County area. 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I'm Commander Chuck, your on-time traffic.

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1: Good afternoon. TDOT's working with a couple of accidents out here. It's busy where you would expect, trying to get out of Oak Ridge on that Solway Bridge. Here comes that traffic down Pittsylvania Parkway, where it's already crowded on Pittsylvania Parkway over the interstate as it increases even more. Alcoa Highway southbound at Icy King Party flowing back towards the Blount County area. If you need a plumber, one that does a really good job that's affordable, you need Wiz Pro Plumber. 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These guys are the best. I'm Commander Chuck with your on-time traffic.
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4: Good afternoon. Sure hope you're having a great day. A little bit more heat and humidity throughout the day today with a couple of pop-up showers and thunderstorms. Forecast highs will be near 90, but a cold front tomorrow brings us a better chance for rain. 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I'm meteorologist Mike Witcher from the East Tennessee Weather Center, and remember to always get the latest forecast weather updates with the East Tennessee Weather app.
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5: Good afternoon, TDOT's busy in those help trucks out here with a couple of accidents. Heavy traffic in West Knoxville now, no surprise. 40 East and West here at Pittsylvania Parkway. It's crowded down on Kingston Pike, especially there in North Shore. Stop and go right now, Broadway, through Fountain City, headed over the ridge on into Halls. 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
1: Good afternoon. That traffic volume increasing to the north on 75 as you work your way on up into Anderson throughout Campbell County. A little bit of radar down I-40, especially in East Knox County out around Midway Road. All that traffic in that area right now, especially in the eastbound lanes of I-40 headed towards Sevier County. 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I'm Commander Chuck, your on-time traffic.

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1: 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One of them was a male, and the other two, well, the other two were females. God only knows what they were up to in there. And furthermore, Susan, I wouldn't be the least bit surprised to learn that all four of them habitually smoke marijuana cigarettes. Reefers.

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1: Good afternoon. It is heavy now as we check it out live here with that volume 40 east and west. Trying to get past Pebblesby Parkway over the top of West Hills. Stop and go down on Kingston Pike there at Concord Road in Farragut. It continues to build on Chapman Highway going out now. And all that traffic headed towards Seymour. 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I'm Commander Chug with your on-time traffic.
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93.7 WVLZ, one riff at a time with Theory of a Dead Man, Bad Girlfriend, Bad Girlfriend. Whoopsh. My name's Ralph Renna, a.k.a. Bro Jackson.

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6: All right, heading into our Thursday, cold front's going to be swinging its way into the area, bringing us a few more scattered showers and thunderstorms, plus more heat and humidity as we head into the weekend. 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I'm meteorologist Mike Witcher from the East Tennessee Weather Center. And remember to always get the latest forecast weather updates with the East Tennessee Weather app.
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Ralph Renna. If you missed Capitol Underground this past Sunday, the Secret City Metal Meltdown Fest is this Sunday, and we got a special episode that you can listen to on demand anytime you want as soon as it airs. 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My name is Ralph Renna. 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

0: Metallica, as you do your night hard drive XL style. I'm your host, Lou Brutus, the Sonic Warrior. Joni Iommi of Black Sabbath is back with me tonight as featured artist. I will also be chatting with Eric Vandenberg of I Prevail. Plus, we will hear from Creed in the Hard Drive Archive on this, the anniversary of the release of their debut album, My Own Prison, in 1997. Oh, and it's Tyler Connelly from Theory of a Dead Man's Birthday. We'll celebrate that too. Elsewhere on the program, Screen Time will feature Shameless Comedies. It Came from the Web will have Imbecilic Novelty Joke Sites. I'll have a rant on getting wasted at concerts and a Poetry Corner look at end of summer sports. What a night!
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7: All right, heading into our Thursday, cold front's going to be swinging its way into the area, bringing us a few more scattered showers and thunderstorms, plus more heat and humidity as we head into the weekend. 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That's your latest forecast. I'm meteorologist Mike Witcher from the East Tennessee Weather Center. And remember to always get the latest forecast weather updates with the East Tennessee Weather app.
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1: Because I figured you could use a laugh these days, shameless comedies are what we're featuring in Screen Time tonight. This one is an absolute classic from way back in 1980, Caddyshack. Takes place at a snooty golf club with the ne'er-do-wells taking on the snobs. The cast includes Chevy Chase, Rodney Dangerfield, Ted Knight, and the film is stolen by Bill Murray. Now, this is a movie that literally ran on cocaine. There was so much coke being done while they shot this that if you look closely in one of the banquet scenes, you can see one of the film creators, Doug Kenny, snorting coke at the table. It's in the movie. 1980, Caddyshack.
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0: Eric Vandenberg of I Prevail joins me now as special guest. Eric, I know you love being out in the crowd, out at festivals. What would you say to a person that gets there late and only watches the headliner?
1: You're going to find your new favorite band one of these days. You're going to find this new band. I did the same thing with Sleep Theory. We played a show with them. Dylan was like, dude, you got to check these guys out. Went out and watched them early in the day. Blew me away. And now look at them. They're crushing their own headliners, selling out shows. I love those dudes. So you never know what you're going to find. You're going to find your new favorite band, and then 3 years from now, they're going to be blowing up, and you're going to be kicking yourself that you didn't see them when you could have bought a ticket for $20 at the show.

0: VexCell with two artists back-to-back who had amazing performances recently at Rockfest. Dez Rocks with When the Love Is Gone, preceded by my special guest for the night, I Prevail, Bad Things. To be perfectly honest with you, I am still going through all of the video and film I shot at Rockfest. A good place to keep an eye on stuff like that is the Hard Drive Radio socials, Facebook, Twitter, and Instagram, along with all the concert media. Lots of rock star interviews, including stuff with my current featured artist of the week, Tony Iommi of Black Sabbath. He's going to be here later.
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